0: Cape of 1640, you have the preceding traffic short final with 350 in sight.
1: Yes, we have it in sight, Chopper 1640.
0: 1640, thank you. Maintain visual separation with the traffic.
1: We'll do it, Chopper 1640.
0: For Cape 5650, a Golf, crossing to Joy, taxi into the ramp, do not stop this frequency.
2: All right, taxi into the ramp, cross runway 22 right on Golf, take care 5650 with you.
0: This is 404 Heavy at Juliet, cross runway 22 right. What is the entry point?
3: This is 404 Juliet, cross runway 22 right, entry point is Mike Alpha.
0: Right. This is 404 Heavy, left Bravo.
3: 404 left of Bravo.
0: Number 5081, cross runway 22 right at Hotel, taxi into the ramp.
4: Cross 22 right at Hotel, into the ramp, number 5081.
0: Number 5507, cross runway 22 right at Hotel, follow the company into the ramp.
5: We'll follow Hotel, company across at Hotel into the ramp, park at 5507.
0: Austrian 7 Kilo Heavy at Juliet, cross runway 22 right, follow the traffic ahead, monitor 1219.
6: At Juliet, cross 22 right, straight ahead, follow the traffic, Austrian 7 Kilo Heavy.
0: 1486 at Golf, cross runway 22 right, straight ahead into the ramp, this frequency.
7: Okay, cross to the right, at Golf, straight ramp, blue 14.
0: Ethiopian 512 Heavy, continue Zulu and Golf, hold short, runway 52 right.
8: Continue Zulu and Golf, hold short, runway
0: 52 right, 540 Heavy, exit via Juliet, hold short, runway 52 right.
9: Exit via Juliet, hold short, runway 52 right, Cathay 840.
10: Tower hello, American 274 is Zalpo, 22 left.
0: American 274, Kennedy Tower hello, number 2, the wind 210 at 15, gust 23, runway 22 left, third left.
10: 22 left, clear land, American 274.
0: This is 404 Heavy, monitor ground the rest of the way.
10: This is 404, monitor ground for the rest of the way.
0: Blue 1486, they cannot have you holding there, so if you're not cleared in, turn right Bravo, just keep moving.
11: Sorry, we're stepping all over each other.
0: JetBlue 1486, continue moving.
11: I am.
12: York Delta 415, 22 left.
0: Delta 415, Kennedy Tower number 3. Wind 210 at 16, gust 23, runway 22 left, third land.
12: Clear to land, 22 left, Delta 415.

0: JetBlue 1640, exit via hotel, hold short, runway 22 right.
1: Hotel, hold short, 22 right, JetBlue 1640.
2: Tower Delta 668 Heavy, ILS Tequila.
0: Delta 668 Heavy, Kennedy Tower, number 3 buying company, the wind 21016, heavy traffic, also right, heavy 777 inbound for the parallel. Course in the wake, turbulence, runway 22 left, 39.
2: Clear line 22 left, Delta 668 Heavy.

0: American 274, exit here at Hotel, if able.
1: We'll need Juliet.
0: That's fine. American 274, Juliet, hold short of runway 22 right, there's no delay on the exit.
1: All right, no delay, Juliet, hold short 22 right, American 274.

0: Ethiopian 512 Heavy at Taxiway Golf, crossing to right, turn right onto Bravo, traffic's on a 4 mile final, no delay crossing, please.
1: Crossway into the right via Golf and right turn on Bravo, no delay, 751.
0: 7840 Heavy at Juliet, crossing to right, turn left, Bravo, and monitor 129, traffic's on a 4 mile final.
2: Crossway into the right, turn left, Bravo, and monitor 1219, okay, 8840.
0: You have a 1640 at hotel, cross into right, turn right, Bravo to the ramp, traffic cell 3 out, monitor 119.
3: Clear to cross forward, left on hotel, right on Bravo, monitor ground, jump blue 1640.
0: Delta 415, if able, exit here at hotel.
4: We need Juliet for Delta 415.
0: Alright, Delta 415, Juliet, and hold short of only to right.
4: Juliet, hold short, 2-2 right, 4-6.

0: Delta 668 heavy exit here at hotel, if able.
1: Yeah, we got hotel Delta 668.
0: Hotel, hold short of moment, 22 right, Delta 668 heavy.
1: Hotel short, 22 right, Delta 668 heavy.

0: American 274 at Juliet, cross runway 22 right, turn left onto Bravo and monitor 1219.
1: All right, cross 22 right at Juliet, left on Bravo, monitor ground American 274.

0: Delta 668 Heavy, keep speed up at hotel, crossing 22 right, taxi into the ramp with me.
1: Taxi in the ramp with you, clear to cross 22 right on hotel, Delta 668 Heavy.
0: Delta 415, no delay, crossing 22 right at Juliet, turn right onto Bravo with me.
2: Cross 22 right, no delay at Juliet, turn right on Bravo with you, Delta 415.
3: Number 324 with the MDA visual. ILS approach, runway 22 left.
0: Number 324, Kennedy Tower number 1, the wind 21014, runway 22 left, clear to land.
3: Runway 22 left, clear to land, number 324.
0: Delta 415, do you know the entry points for US event?
2: Alpha 10, Delta 415.
0: Perfect, Delta 415, you can taxi Bravo to Alpha 10 and taxi to the ramp. Have a good one.
2: Bravo, Alpha 10, to the ramp, with you, Delta 415. Have a good one.
4: Saudi, open 512, do you want us on this frequency?
0: No, you can monitor ground point 9. Have a good night.
4: Point 9, good day. Ethiopian 512.

0: 324, taxiway Juliet, crossing to right, turn right, Bravo, traffic holds in position, monitor point 9.
1: Juliet, clear to cross, to the right, right turn, Bravo, monitor ground, check, leave at 324, good night.
2: Tower American, 2459 is ILS 22 left.
0: American 2459, Kennedy Tower number 1, the wind 21015, runway 22 left, cleared to land.
2: We're clear to land 22 left, American 2459.

0: Kurita, good evening, JetBlue 2018 with you over Southport, direct to left.
1: JetBlue 2018, Kennedy Tower number 2, the wind 210 out 14, runway 2 to left, straight line.
0: Copy the wind 2 to left, LM number 2, JetBlue 2018.

0: Kennedy Tower, Jabu 350, ILS 22 left.
1: Traveler 350, Kennedy Tower, your number is 3 behind company. You're currently indicating about 5-0 knots faster. You can start slow. Wind 220 at 16, runway 22 left, first land.
0: All right, clear to land 22 left, slowing at slowest speed, Jabu 350.

0: Land, please, just no delay exiting for company and trail. Are you able to increase this by 10 knots for a mile or so?
1: Well, we do that, JetBlue 2018.
0: Thank you. American 2459, exit via Juliet, hold short of runway 22 right.
2: Juliet, short 22 right, American 2459, good night. There, I guess we stay with you.
0: Affirmative, stay on my frequency.
2: No worries.
0: I'm like, where are you going?
2: Yeah, it's been a long day.

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1: JetBlue 1498, Kennedy Tower, number 2 behind company, wind 210 at 16, runway 22 left, please land.
0: 22 left, clear to land, JetBlue 1498.
1: JetBlue 2018, no delay exiting, exit Juliet, continue via Zulu.
2: Juliet, continue via Zulu, JetBlue 2018.

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1: JetBlue 520, Kennedy Tower, hello. Number 3, wind 210 at 15, runway 22 left, clear to land.
0: Clear to land, 22 left, thanks, JetBlue 520.

0: American 2459, Juliet, crosswind to your right, turn left on to Bravo to the ramp. Once you're on Bravo, monitor 119, have a good night.
1: All right, crosswind to your right on Juliet, over to Bravo, and monitor ground once we get on to Bravo. Now I'll tell you good night, American 2459.
0: Yes. JetBlue 350, exit here at hotel and hold short of runway 2 right.
2: Hotel, hold short 2 right, JetBlue 350.

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1: JetBlue 201, Kennedy Tower, number 3 behind company, wind 21013, runway 22 left, clear to land.
0: 29, 22 left, JetBlue 201.

0: Yeah, Blue 2018 at Golf, cross ramp 22 right, turn right onto Bravo and monitor 1219, good night.
1: Alright, JetBlue 2018, cross 422 right on Golf, right on Bravo and monitor ground, have a good night, JetBlue 2018.
0: JetBlue 350, hotel, cross ramp 22 right, turn right, Bravo to the ramp, traffic holds in position, monitor 0.9, good night.
2: Cross 22 right, hotel, right, Bravo, monitor 219, JetBlue 350, good night.
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3: Hotel, hold short of runway 22 right with you, JetBlue 1498.

0: JetBlue 1498 at Taxiway Hotel, cross right to right, turn right, Bravo, taxi to the ramp, and monitor 1219 is it?
1: All right, hotel cross 22 right, Bravo over to ground point 9 at JetBlue 1498, good night.

0: Tower American 566, Alice 22 left.
1: American 566, Kennedy Tower number 2, the wind 210 at 15, runway 22 left, clear to land.
0: 22 left, clear to land, American 566.

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1: 237 Juliet Heavy, Kennedy Tower number 2, the wind 220 at 16, runway 22 left, clear to land.
0: Runway 22 left, clear to land, speed with 37 Juliet.
1: Kepler 520 at taxiway hotel, cross runway 22 right, turn right onto Bravo to the ramp, monitor 1219 connect.
2: Alright, on hotel cross runway 22 right, right on Bravo, 0.9, through Kepler 520.
1: Kepler 201, keep seat up at hotel, cross runway 22 right, turn right onto Bravo, monitor 1219.
3: We'll keep seat up, cross 22 right on hotel, right turn Bravo, over to ground. Adios, Kepler 201.

0: American 566, taxiway Juliet, crossing to Detroit, turn left on to Bravo, so the ram trap pulls in position, monitor 1219.
1: Cross 2 to right at Juliet, left on Bravo, monitor 1219, to the ramp, American 566.

0: Tower Delta 2312, Sierra Alice 22 left.
1: Still 2323 Kennedy Tower, number one now. Please Bravo with a heavy caution away turbulence wind 220 at 17 gust 23, runway 22 left, clear to land.
0: Clear to land, 22 left, Delta 2323.

0: Super 37 Juliet Heavy at taxiway Juliet, cross 92 right, turn left, Bravo to the ramp, and monitor 1219, once you're on Bravo, good night.
1: Roger, we'll cross 22 right at Juliet, left on Bravo, and then monitor 1-1.9, Super 37 Juliet, thanks, good night.
0: Del 2323, exit via Juliet, and hold short of runway 22 right.
2: Juliet, hold short 22 right, Delta 2323.
0: Super 37 Juliet Heavy, just no delay on the crossing, please. Traffic is holding in position.
1: Thank you, we're doing the best we can. Super 37 Juliet.

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1: To the 662, Canada, Tower, hello, number 2 by Navi, caution the windshield wheel, so wind 21015, gust 23. If able, just maintain your present speed for as long as able, runway 22 left, clear to land.
0: Present speed as long as able, and clear to land 22 left, JetBlue 662.

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1: QDX 764, Kennedy Tower number 2, caution to Lake Jim Wilson, 22016-23, runway 22 left, clear to land.
0: To the left, clear to land. 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

0: Harry Tower, good evening. Helicopter 9 to November.
1: Helicopter 9 to November, Kennedy Tower, Squawk 0326, same request.
0: Squawk 0326, and we're looking to be picking up our conduit inbound for the GAT.
1: November 9 to November, I've made a contact 10 miles northwest of Kennedy 1000, altimeter is 2992, clear to the crest, but advise landing short at Modern Aviation. Area is not visible from the tower, caution the wake to bell.
0: Already we are cleared into the Bravo, as requested. We'll call landing assured, and landing will be at our own risk. Helicopter 9 to November, thank you.

0: Nick Tower, good evening, Chile 538 Heavy, ILS, 2 to left.
1: Sunshine 538 Heavy, Kennedy Tower number 2, the wind 22016, gust 23, runway 2 to left, search land.
0: Roger, runway 2 to left, clear to land, Chile 538 Heavy.

0: JetBlue 662 at taxiway golf, cross ramp 22 right, turn right Bravo to the ramp and monitor 129.
1: 22 right at golf, right Bravo, over the ground, JetBlue 662, have a good night.
0: Delta 2323 at Juliet, cross ramp 22 right, turn right onto Bravo to golf and monitor 129.
2: Juliet cleared across, 22 right, Bravo, golf monitor ground, Delta 2323.
0: QRX 764, exit via Juliet, hold short of runway 22 right.
3: Juliet, hold short to the right, QRX
0: 7. EVA 032, heavy, please move up and hold short of runway 22 right.
4: Hold short, 22 right, EVA 032, heavy.
5: Ready tower, helicopter to remember, landing short, GAT.
0: Helicopter 19 November, Roger, Kennedy 12206, order services terminated, 52 approved, you want me to hold code view?
5: Yes, please.
0: Right.
5: And such approved for 19 November, thanks.
4: Hey, Kennedy Tower, Delta 671, Zalpo, 22 left.
0: Delta 671, Kennedy Tower, number 2, by a heavy short final, caution away terminal, so when 22015, runway 22 left, clears land, what's your airspeed?
4: 22 left, slow into final. It's going to be about a 138 or so.
0: Okay. Is that what you're doing right now?
4: Confirm.
0: Okay, Delta 671, Roger.

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1: Sorry, 1175, Kennedy Tower, number 2, the wind 220 at 17, runway 22 left, clear to land.
0: 22 left, clear to land, American 1175.

0: Viva 032 Heavy at Juliet. Crossing to your right, turn left on to Bravo and monitor 1219. Traffic holds in position.
1: All right, cross 21 right and left on Bravo and 1219. Viva 032 Heavy.
0: Viva 032 Heavy, you're crossing runway 22 right.
1: Affirm, crossing 22 right, Viva 032 Heavy.

0: Tower, Endeavour 5250, ILS, runway 22 left.
1: Number 5250, Kennedy Tower, number 2, the wind 220 at 17, runway 22 left, clear to land.
0: 22 left, clear to land, Endeavour 5250.

0: Tower, good evening, JetBlue 882, ILS 22 left.
1: JetBlue 882, Kennedy Tower, number 3, the wind 22 here at 17, runway 22 left, clear to land.
0: 22 left, clear to land, JetBlue 882, thanks.

0: 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Exit via Juliet, hold short, runway 22 right.
1: Exit Juliet, hold short, 22 right, American 1175.

0: 2 to left, clear to landing, number 5067.
1: Number 5250, exit here at hotel and hold short of runway 22 right.

0: Kennedy Tower, Lot 4 Tango Lima, on final, 2-2 left.
1: Lot 4 Tango Lima, heavy Kennedy Tower, number 3, the wind 220 at 16, only 2-2 left, clear to land.
0: Clear to land, number 3, Lot 4 Tango Lima.

0: Brought 4 Tango Lima Heavy, start to slow. You are gaining on the traffic ahead.
1: Say again, please, call.
0: Reduce your airspeed, please. You are gaining on the traffic ahead. Lot 4 Tango Lima Heavy.
1: Reducing final approach speed. Lot 4 Tango Lima.
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0: Number 5250 at Taxiway Hotel, crossing into 2 right, taxi into the ramp, this frequency.
1: Cross 22 right via hotel into the ramp on the
0: 7-64, cross into Toronto Juliet, left turn onto Bravo, turns into Quebec, monitor 1219.
2: Yes, cross into right, left turn to Bravo, to Quebec, and QX 74, 0.9 on dual time.
0: Lunch left 538 heavy, cross into Toronto Juliet, you are going to Bravo 37, turn right, Bravo.
3: Roger, cross to the right of Juliet, then right on Bravo to Bravo 37, lunch left 538.
4: JetBlue 216, 22 left.
0: JetBlue 216, Canary Tower, number 2 by the heavy 777, 12 o'clock and 5.5 miles, you have traffic in sight.
4: JetBlue 216, affirmative.
0: JetBlue 216, thank you, maintain visual separation with the traffic.
4: Maintain visual separation, JetBlue 216.
0: JetBlue 216, the wind 220 at 16, runway 22 left, clear to land.
4: Clear to land, 22 left, JetBlue 216.
0: Endeavour 5067, exit here at hotel and hold short of runway 22 right.
5: Exit at hotel, hold short 22 right, Endeavour 5067.

0: Okay, Blady 2 Cross, runway 2 2 right, golf, turn right, Bravo, monitor ground.
1: Okay, clear to cross 2 2 right at golf, right turn, Bravo, monitor ground, Blady 2, have a nice night.
0: Devon 5067, cross runway 2 2 right at hotel, taxi left alpha.
2: Cross 2 2 right at hotel, left alpha, Devon 5067.
0: Devon 671, cross 2 2 right, Juliet, straight alpha, monitor ground. Delta 671, cross 2 2 right, Juliet, straight alpha, monitor ground.
3: Cross 2 2 right, Juliet, straight alpha, monitor ground, Delta 671.
0: Land 538 heavy. Endeavor 5067.
2: Copy 67.
0: Yeah, the heavy jet switched to his long frequency. He's non-responsive and I'm unable to separate from you from him in a safe manner, so please pass behind him.
2: We saw and we're stopped here on the runway for a second and passing behind him, Endeavor 5067.
0: Thank you.
4: Target evening, American 578. We're on the ILS 22 left.
0: American 578, Kenny, runway 22 left, clear land.
4: Clear land 22 left, American 578.
5: Now American 141 heavy, 2-2 left.
0: American 141 heavy, reduce the final approach speed, runway 2-2 left, clear to land.
5: Slowing to final approach speed, clear to land, 2-2 left, American 141 heavy.
6: Tower 1, Fort Lima Hotel.
0: Fort Lima Hotel, taxi, hotel, short runway 2-2 right, lot Fort Lima heavy.
6: Taxi, hotel, short runway 2-2 right, Lord Fortango Lima.

0: 216, turn right on Juliet. Taxi Zulu and Golf, hold short, runway 22 right.
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2: Juliet, Old Short 2-2-8, American 578.
0: That's Tower Delta 624 with you for 2-2-1.
1: Heavy 777 touching down, 1-1, 2-2-1, could it land?
0: Zephyr Delta 64.
1: Yes.
0: Could it land, 2-2-1, Delta 64.
1: 5-4, Tango Lima Heavy, cross 1-1, 2-2-8. Turn, where do you park, November? Okay.
3: November, Bravo,
1: you
3: left
1: 4 Tango
3: Lima.
1: Cross 2-2 right hotel, turn left Bravo, left 4 Tango Lima.
3: Cross 1-3-3 right, left 1 Bravo, left 4 Tango Lima.
1: American 1175, cross 2-2 right, Juliet, turn left Bravo, monitor the ground.
4: American 1175, cross 2-2 right, Juliet, left Bravo, the ground.
0: Tower Foxcopter 44 is GAT, we're squawking 0325, like to get conduit, park, check out.
1: Fire Scott, the 44 County, departure from Miami, Patrol Winds, proceeds the course to Delta 2992.
0: 2992, as requested, Foxcopter 44.
1: Tango 141, heavy turn right on Juliet, Old Short, runway 22 right.
5: Right, Juliet, short 22 right, America 141, heavy.

0: Tower, Delta 795, far left, 22 left.
1: Delta 795, Canyon 19, 22 left, clear to land.
0: 22 left, clear to land, Delta 795.
1: 795, reduce the final approach speed.
0: Okay, respond. Tower, Delta 678, ILS, runway 22 left.
1: Delta 678, Canyon 19, 22 left, clear to land, reduce the final.
0: Reduce the final, clear to land, runway 22 left, JetBlue 678.
1: Fire Scout, the 44 rate of contact, 400 feet up to minute 2992.
2: 2992.

0: 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Taxi, Old Short, runway 22 right.
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1: Right turn hotel, hold short of 22 right, Delta 795.
2: Kennedy Tower, good evening, Air China 981 Heavy, IOS for the runway 22 left.
0: China 981 Heavy, runway 22 left, clear to land.
2: Runway 22 left, clear to land, Air China 981 Heavy.
0: Delta 216, cross runway 22 right, Golf, turn right, Bravo, minor ground.
3: Golf, cross 22 right, jump Bravo, minor to ground, jump to 216.
0: Mega 578, cross runway 22 right, Juliet, turn left, on Bravo, minor to ground.
4: Cross 22 right, Juliet, left on Bravo, Montgomery, 10578.
0: Mega 141 heavy, cross runway 22 right, Juliet, follow company, monitor the ground.
5: Please cross 22 right on Juliet, follow company, monitor ground, American 141 heavy.
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1: Hotel Zulu Golf, hold short of 23R JetBlue 678.
2: And Lot 2 Fort Lang Lima, clear to enter Terminal 1 by November.
0: Alright.
3: Target JetBlue 1054, 160 on the speed now, list 22 left.
0: 1074, Candy Car, Schmidt, Terminal Spawn 747, 5.5 miles ahead, runway 22 up, good on that.
3: Copy, traffic cleared to land 22 left, JetBlue 1054.

0: Kennedy Tower, American 166, 3 from Zalpo.
1: American 166, Kennedy, one way, 2-2 left, clear to land.
0: 2-2 left, clear to land, American 166.
2: Three Tower, 9th of November is at the GAT, looking for departure to the west via Conway Park at the checkout.
1: Who's that, 9th of November?
2: Yes, sir, 9th of November.
1: 9th of November, departure to the Lambert Drone West, proceed as requested.
2: Alright, departure from the ramp as requested at no risk, helicopter 9th of November.

0: Yeah, we're 678 Cross 50 right Golf, 10 right Bravo, minus ground, go ahead.
1: Cross 50 right Golf, Bravo, minus ground, point 9, JetBlue, 678, have a great night.
0: 785 Cross 50 right Hotel, turn left Alpha, minus the ground.
1: So Cross 50 right at Hotel Alpha, minus the ground, up 795.
0: Got a 624 Cross 50 right Juliet, straight Alpha, minus the ground.
2: Juliet across 50 right Alpha, minus the ground, up 624.
0: Kevin 1084, taxi Juliet, Zulu, and Golf, hold short of runway 2 to right.
3: Juliet, Zulu, Golf, hold short of 2 to right, JetBlue 1054.
0: 19 November, ready contact, departure ran through and left altitude indicates 600 feet.
2: 2 November.
4: Darren, Air 5219, on the final tower, 2 to
0: left. Air 5219, Canyon, 2 to left, could
4: land. Could land, 2 to left, Air 5219.

0: Tower Delta 991, heavy, left 2-2 left.
1: 991 heavy, can't even leave 2-2 left, clear to land.
0: 2-2 left, clear to land, Delta 991 heavy.
1: 19 November, ready to service 7-15, Foosport, 3-4, good night.
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0: America 168, turn right, Juliet, old short of only 2-2-8.
1: Short, 2-2-right and Juliet, America 166.
0: With the 991 heavy, if not already, final approach speed.
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0: Kevin 136, cross to the right, Hotel, right, Bravo, Monitor Ground.
2: Cross to the right, right on Bravo, JetBlue, 136, Monitor Ground.
0: China 981 Heavy, cross to the right, Juliet, turn left, Bravo, Monitor Ground.
3: Cross runway 22 right, Juliet, left, Bravo, Monitor Ground, Air China 981 Heavy.

0: 5219, turn right, I'll tell short of runway 28.
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2: Tower end over 4917, ILS 22 left.
0: 4917, County Line 22 left, Carolina.
2: 22 left, Carolina, at 4917.

0: We have a 5219 crossing lane 22 right taxi straight to the ramp. Back at 166, cross 22 right, Juliet 10 left, Bravo, monitor the ground.
1: Go across 22 right, jump Bravo, monitor the ground, 166 today.
0: At the 991 heavy, cross 22 right, Juliet, turn right, Bravo, monitor the ground.
2: Alright, cross 22 right, Juliet, Bravo, monitor the ground, open 91 heavy.
3: Tower American 2694, pass Zalpo, ILS to left.
0: 4917, taxi hotel, hold short runway 22 right.
4: Hotel, short runway 22 right, 4917.
0: American 2694, Canyon 922 off, clear to land.
3: Clear to land, runway 22 left, American 2694.

0: Green Virgin 137 Yankee, with you on the localizer 2-2 left 9 miles.
1: 137 Yankee, every county on the 2-2 left.
0: Good land, 2-2 left, Virgin 137 Yankee.

0: 10-4-9-17, cross runway 22 right at hotel, give way to the heavy jet, then turn left on Alpha and monitor the ground.
1: Alright, clear to cross 22 right on hotel, give way to the heavy, left Alpha, Denver 4917.
0: Mac 1586, turn right hotel, hold short of runway 22 right.
2: Southern Hotel, hold short 22 right, Mac 1586.

0: Tower, good evening, JetBlue 282, 4 from Southwest, 60 left.
1: Okay, well, 282, County Coast, my tailbone's falling heavy, 330, 6 miles, heading away, 22 left, clear to land.
0: 22 left, clear to land, JetBlue 282.

0: Tower France 010 Heavy, good evening, ILS, 2 to left approach.
1: French 10 Heavy, can you 2 to left, clear to
0: land. 2 to left, clear to land, France 010.

0: Thank you, 1586 Cross 22 Right Hotel, turn left, Bravo, monitor ground.
1: Hi, Cross 22 Right at Hotel, left on Bravo, monitor ground, break 1586.
0: 2694 Cross 22 Right at Hotel, all traffic ahead on the Bravo, monitor ground, good night.
2: Cross 22 Right on Hotel, Bravo, monitor ground, break 2694, behind the traffic ahead.

0: Helicopter calling, sir.
1: Yes, helicopter 718 Whiskey Alpha. We're about 2.5 miles north of Lake Success, inbound for GA bus.
0: 7 Mike Tango, medevac, right?
1: No, it's 718 Whiskey Alpha and negative on the medevac.
0: Okay, because I got another helicopter right up there. You're at 1,000 feet?
1: Affirmative, sir. Just about 2 miles north.
0: I hope you'll have to land in medical center there, a medevac 200 feet. You'll see him. You can squawk 0304. Maintain west of runway 22 right at all times. Cleared direct GAT, landing at your own risk. Is now visible from the tower, altimeter 2992.
1: You're the best. 718 West Capital, direct to the GAT, squawking 0304, and we'll keep it north of the runways at all times for 8 Tango Whiskey.
0: Yeah, just stay west of 22 right for me, and you can cross through and right if you need to, landing GAT at your own risk.
1: Okay, we'll keep it west of 22 right at all times, and clear to land at GAT. I'll call in and ensure with you.
0: Jumbo 282, hotel, hold short runway 22 right.
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3: Any tower, the 683 ILS, 22 left.
0: Who's that, W683?
3: Where
0: was it? W683, Kenny, caution, my terminal's falling, 777, heavy jet, touching down, runway 22 left, good land.
3: Runway 22 left, W683, roger.
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0: 2 to left, clear land, Delta 1316.

0: Yeah, but 22 across, 50 right hotel, turn right, Bravo, on the ground.
1: Straight across, 50 right hotel, right, Bravo, on the ground. Good night, jump 32.
0: Roger, 137, heavy cross, 22 right, Julia, turn right, Bravo, on the ground.
2: Cross, 22 right, turn right, Bravo, and monitor ground, 127,
0: Roger, 127, yeah. France, 10 heavy cross, 22 right, Julia, turn left, Bravo, monitor the ground.
3: Request 22 right at Juliet, and then left on Bravo, and monitor ground, Air France. 010 heavy.
4: Hello, Tower Chip, Lieutenant 702, final, switch to left.
0: Yeah, well, 2702, can I on that, switch to left,
4: switch to left, switch to left, Lieutenant 702.

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1: 4909, Kenny, MAT to left, clear to land.
0: 2 to left, clear to land, Endeavour 4909.
2: And you can call land and assured for 8 Whiskey Alpha, I'd like to keep the squawk.
1: Alright, 8 Whiskey Alpha, 77, 3 continue to hold the code for you.
2: Thank you.

0: Kathy, American, 1222.
1: Kathy? Yeah? Okay, 1222?
0: Yeah, 1222, we're on hotel.
1: Oh, I thought I gave you instructions. Hotel short 22, right?
0: Hotel short 22, right, American, 1222.

0: Tower Asana 24 Super Ida Frony 22 Left. Tower Asana 24 Super Ida Frony 22 Left.
1: Say again.
0: Asana 224 Super Ida Frony 22 Left 13 miles.
1: Asian 224 Super Canyon 192 Left Carolina.
0: Correct line, Ronnie 22 Left Asana 224 Super.
1: Delta 13, 16, 10 right, Hotel Charlotte 122 right.
2: Hotel Charlotte 122 right, Delta 13, 16.

0: Yeah, 683, cross line 2 Toretto Hotel, taxi straight in tonight.
1: Good, across 2 Toretto Hotel, we'll go straight in. You have a good one, 683.
0: Packet 1222, cross 2 Toretto Hotel, turn left, Bravo, monitor ground.
1: Cross 2 right and left Bravo ground, American 1222.
0: Down to 1316, cross line 2 Toretto Hotel, follow American and monitor ground.
2: Cross 2 right, hotel, follow American, monitor ground, 1316, connect.
0: Okay, with 2702, taxi Zulu and Golf, hold short of runway 22 right.
1: On the Golf, what charges the left, ship 702.
0: Hold short of 22 right.
1: Oh yeah, 22 right, thanks. So the land of Golf, hold short of 22 right, ship within 702.

0: Iberia 333, turn right on Hotel Short 123, right?
1: Right on Hotel Short 23, right, Iberia 323.
0: Iberia 323, Hotel Short 123, right?
1: Hotel

0: Yeah, 2702 crossing way 22 right out of the Gulf, and we have Bravo, Monica.
1: Good stuff.
0: Barry 323 crossing way 22 right at Taxiway Hotel and turn left, Bravo, Monica ground.
2: Cross 22 right at hotel, left on Bravo and monitor ground, VBDS 3236.
3: Kennedy Tower Delta 1860, ILS 22 left.
0: Delta 1860, Kennedy, course with turbulence, following heavy 338 miles ahead, runway 22 left, clear to land.
3: 22 left, clear to land, Delta 1860.
0: Delta 4909, turn right hotel, short runway 22 right.
4: Hotel short 22 right, and Delta 4909.

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0: 22 left, clear to line, Alaska 42.
2: Wind check.
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1: FedEx 764 Heavy, can't even 22 left, clear to land.
0: Clear to land, 22 left, FedEx 764 Heavy.

0: Again, 224, super, turn left, Juliet, hold short of runway 22R.
1: Left turn, Juliet, hold short, runway 22R, right, 22 super.
2: Tower American 4, inbound 22 left.
0: American 4, candy course, my turbulence, flying heavy 7-6, 4.5 miles ahead, runway 22 left, clear to land.
2: Clear to land, 22 left, American 4.

0: So it's 1860, turn right on taxiway hotel, short of runway 22 right.
1: Hotel straight ahead, short of 22 right, Delta 1860.
0: Delta 4909, crossing 122 right at hotel, taxi straight in, good night.

0: Sounds good, Gator 160 Heavy, can anyone I see to left, go in.
1: Say again, Lufthansa Cargo 160 Heavy.
0: Sounds good, Gator 160 Heavy, runway 22 left, clear to land.
1: Runway 22 left, clear to land, Lufthansa Cargo 160 Heavy.
2: Keel Flasher 1860.
0: Okay. Flasher 42, turn right, Juliet, hold short, runway 22 right.
2: Right turn, Juliet, hold short, 22 right, Alaska 42.

0: Engine 224, super turn right onto runway 31 left and hold short of runway 22 right.
1: And right turn runway 31 left, holding short runway 22 right, Engine 224 super.

0: and Delta 18.
1: Delta who?
0: We'll make the report for ground. We just had a report with the localizer.
1: Delta 1834, you're saying he has an issue with the localizer?
0: Yeah, Delta 1860, when we were coming in, as we joined, localizer was just going back and forth.
1: Yeah, the super was in front of you.
0: It was just the indications, but...
1: Okay.
0: Around, I'd say around 1300 feet, it was going full-scale deflection when we were directly aligned with the runway.
1: Right, because the super was on the runway. Actually, no, Super's behind you. I don't know. Okay. FedEx 764, heavy turn right on Hotel, Hold Short, runway 22 right.
2: Right on Hotel, Hold Short, 22 right, FedEx 764, heavy.
1: See what anyone else says about the localizer.
3: Alaska 42, that's the same thing.
1: Alaska 42, fluctuations in the localizer, okay.
4: Tower Delta 1834, 10 miles, 22 left, Gulf entry.
1: Delta 1834, Kennedy course, runway 21, following 777, 5.5 miles ahead, runway 22 left, clear to land. Let me know if you get any fluctuations of the localizer.
4: Clear to land, 22 left, we'll code Delta 1834.
5: This is the cargo, 8162, wind check.
1: How's the cargo, wind 20, wind 220 at 18.
5: Thanks.
6: Kennedy Tower, good evening, Delta 630 heavy on the ILS 22 left.
1: 630 heavy, Kennedy, on the 22 left, clear to land.
6: 22 left, clear to land, Delta 630 heavy.

0: Tower. Good evening, JetBlue 624, 2000 ILS 22 left.
1: 624, Kenny 109, 22 left, Clinton, course, wind turbulence, flying heavy 764 miles ahead.
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2: Kennedy Tower Delta 556 ILS 22 left.
0: Delta 586, Kennedy, runway 22 left, clear to land.
2: Clear to land, runway 22 left, Delta 556.

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1: Call 11 Heavy, runway 2 to left, clear to land.
0: 2 to left, clear to land, Radar 011.

0: Delta 630, have you turn right at Hotel, right Zulu.
1: Right Hotel, right Zulu, Delta 630, heavy.
0: Delta 630, heavy, thank you, Zulu, Golf, hold short to the right.
1: Zulu, Golf, hold short to the right, Delta 630, heavy.
0: Delta 1860, cross runway, shoot you right at hotel, left Alpha, and hold for the Juliet.
2: Crest, shoot you right at hotel, left Alpha, short Juliet, Delta 1860.
0: FedEx 764 heavy, cross shoot you right at hotel, right Bravo.
3: Cross shoot you right at hotel, and then right Bravo, FedEx 764 heavy.
0: Alaska 42, cross shoot you right at Juliet, straight ahead Alpha, monitor the ground. Oh shit, straight ahead Alpha, short of Mike Alpha.
4: All right, cross the 22 left at Juliet, straight ahead Alpha, hold short Mike Alpha, Alaska 42.
0: American 4, cross runway 22 right at Juliet, straight ahead Alpha, short of Mike Alpha.
5: Cross 22 right at Juliet, straight ahead Alpha, hold short of Mike Alpha, American 4.
0: Delta 1834, cross runway 22 right at hotel, and make the right on Bravo.
2: All right, cross 22 right at hotel, right Bravo, Delta 1834.
0: Delta 630 heavy, cross 22 right at Golf, left on Alpha.
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0: And German cargo 8160 heavy, cross my 22 right at Juliet, straight ahead Alpha.
2: Cross runway 22 right at Juliet, straight at Alpha, Lufthansa Cargo 8160 heavy.
0: And Lufthansa Cargo 8161 heavy at Kilo, or correction, at Alpha, just follow the Delta 757.
2: At Alpha, follow the Delta 757, Lufthansa Cargo 8160.
0: Asiana 224 Super, cross runway 22 right and turn right at, let's see here, Mike Bravo.
6: Cross runway 22 right, right on Mike Bravo, Asiana 224 Super.
0: FedEx 764 heavy, hold short of Whiskey, monitor ground.
3: Hold short of Whiskey and ground point 9, FedEx 764 heavy.
0: Last 42, monitor ground point 9. Delta 1860, continue Alpha, the 777 is waiting for you.
4: Continue Alpha, the ramp Delta 1860.
0: American 4, monitor ground point 9.
5: American 4, roger.
4: New York, American 1727 outside Roslyn, 22 left.
0: American 1727, Kennedy Tower, wind 2306, runway 22 left, clear to land.
4: 22 left, clear to land, American 1727.
0: JetBlue 624, hold short of runway 22 right at Juliet.
7: Short of 22 right at Juliet, JetBlue 624.
0: Asiana 224 Super, amend instructions, turn right at Kilo Echo. Right Kilo Echo and left on Alpha.
6: Right on Kilo Echo, then left on Alpha, Asiana 224 Super.
0: Sansa 8160 heavy, monitor ground 121.9.
2: Monitor ground 129 out of Santa Cargo 8160.
0: Delta 1834, monitor ground 0.9. Alaska 42, monitor ground.
8: Hello, Kennedy Tower, Delta 1849 is outside Rosley on the ILS 22 left.
0: Delta 1849, Kennedy Tower, wind 230 at 16, runway 22 left, clear the wind.
8: 22 left, clear land, thank you, Delta 1849.
0: JetBlue 624, cross runway 22 right at Juliet, right Bravo.
7: Right on Bravo, cross T2 right at Juliet, JetBlue 624.
0: Asiana 224 Super, again right Kilo Echo, left on Alpha. Just give way to a Delta 767 on Alpha.
6: Right on Kilo Echo, then left on Alpha, keeping a Delta 767, Asiana 224 Super.
0: Delta 556, cross runway 22 right at Juliet, and taxi straight ahead Alpha.
9: Cross 22 right on Juliet and straight at Alpha, Delta 556.

0: Asiana 224 Super, make the left on Bravo, left Bravo, short of Lima.
1: Left on Bravo, holding short Lima, and our gate is still occupied, Asiana 224.
0: Alright, Asiana 224 Super.

0: Let's see here. Make the left on Lima and a left on the runway 31 right and hold for the Kilo Echo.
1: And left turn Bravo 10 Lima and left turn runway 31 left, hold short Kilo Echo, Asha 22 Pushper.
0: Delta 2912, cross runway 22 right at hotel, left on Alpha.
2: Cross 22 right at hotel, left on Alpha, Delta 2912.

0: Good evening, Seabird. 183 Heavy, 2,000 feet on the localizer, CRS 22 left at Rossi.
1: Seabird 183 Heavy, Kennedy Tower, wind 2209, runway 22 left, clear to land.
0: The Atlanta 22 left, Seabird 183.
1: Allow 011 Heavy, turn right at Juliet, holds for the 22 right.
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1: Asia 224 Super, yes, make the left on the 3-1 left, short a kilo echo, we're going to hold you there until your gate opens, and then we'll get you moving.
0: Roger, left hand 3-1 left, and holding short kilo echo, Asia 224.
2: 10 o'clock, good evening, JetBlue 348 outside of Roslyn for ILS 22 left.
1: JetBlue 348, Kennedy Tower, wind 220 at 17, runway 22 left, clear to land.
2: Little Atlanta 2 left, JetBlue 348.
1: Delta 1912, continue Alpha, monitor ground 49.

0: American 1727, turn right at hotel, hold for the 2-2-right.
1: Can we take right, Juliet, for American 727?
0: American 1727, affirmative. Right, Juliet, hold for the 2-2-right.
1: Right, Juliet, hold short, 2-2-right, American 727.
2: Okay, Tower Delta 1811, coming up on Rosley for 2-2-left.
0: LL 011 heavy, cross to try to Juliet right, Bravo, Delta's waiting for you.
3: Cross to right, and right Bravo, LL 011.
0: Sorry, was that Delta 1811 checking in?
2: Hey, affirmative, Delta 1811, cut off on Rosley for 2-2-left.
0: Delta 1811, Kennedy Tower, good evening, wind 220 at 16, runway 22-left, clear to land.
2: 22-left, clear to land, Delta 1811.
0: Allow 011 heavy right, Bravo, monitor ground.
3: Right, Bravo, monitor ground, allow 011.

0: JetBlue 348, start reducing the final approach speed.
1: JetBlue 348, Wilco.
0: And JetBlue 348, you're following a Boeing 777 on the 2 mile final at 600 feet. Do you have it in sight? JetBlue 348, do you have the traffic you're following in sight?
1: JetBlue 348, negative, we lost him in the approach lights.
0: JetBlue 348, cancel approach, turn left heading 180, maintain 2000.
1: Okay, cancel the approach, 180, 2000.
0: Delta 1849, hold for the 22 right at hotel.
2: Oh, sir, 22 right at hotel, Delta 1849.
3: Kennedy Tower, good evening, Shamrock 109, on a heading for the intercept the ILS 22 left.
0: Shamrock 109, Kennedy Tower, wind 23016, runway 22 left, good land.
3: Good land, 22 left, Shamrock 109.
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1: Right. Minus 7, Kennedy Tower, radar contact 600, altimeter 29 or 92.
0: 29 or 92, airborne from Floyd, going to be requesting south shore, eastbound, what a checkout.
1: Minus 7, you can proceed as requested and maintain out of below 500.
0: Maintaining out of below 500, proceeding as requested. Minus 7, thank you.
1: Speedbar 183, heavy turn right at Juliet, hold short of 22 right.
2: Right, Juliet, hold short 22 right, speedbird 183, heavy.

0: Delta 1849, cross to Charetta Hotel, give way to your company, and then left Alpha.
1: All right, we'll cross our way 22 right at Hotel, give way to company, left on Alpha, Delta 1849.
0: American 1727, cross to Charetta Juliet, check you left Bravo, short of Mike Bravo.
2: All right, cross 22 right at Juliet, left Bravo, short Mike Bravo for American 1727.

0: Kennedy Tower, 14160, 10 miles on final, 22 left.
1: On the phone, 167 heavy Kennedy Tower, wind 230 at 16, runway 22 left, clear to land.
0: Clear to land, 22 left, on the phone, 160.
2: Kennedy Tower, helicopter 718 Whiskey Alpha over at DA, request a conduit park for the checkout over at the river.
1: From 718 Whiskey Alpha, Kennedy Tower, you're cleared out of the Bravo as requested. Departure from the ramp will be at your own risk. That area is visible from the tower.
2: Okay, I believe that was for 718 Whiskey Alpha, cleared as requested and into the Bravo. Just confirm this for 718 Whiskey Alpha.
1: Over to 718 Whiskey Alpha, you are cleared as requested. Departure from the ramp will be at your own risk. That area is not visible from the tower.
2: Okay, cleared as requested into the Bravo, and we'll depart at our own risk for 718 Whiskey Alpha. Thank you.
1: And find a 7, you can maintain VFR out of below 1,400.
3: Tower International Oscar, our gate is open after passing Lufthansa.
1: Roger.
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1: Delta 1811, turn right at hotel, hold short of 22 right.
5: Hotel, short of 22 right, Delta 1811.
6: Tower for Park 1727, you want to monitor ground now?
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7: Tower, JetBlue 416, inside of Roslyn, ILS 22 left.
1: JetBlue 416, Kennedy Tower, cautionary turbulence, you're following a heavy Boeing 777, 5.5 miles ahead. Wind is 220 at 16, runway 22 left, clear to land.
7: Clear to land, 22 left, JetBlue 416.

0: Delta 1811, cross from the 22 right at the hotel, left Alpha.
1: Delta 1811, cross 22 right at the hotel, turn left on Alpha.
0: 31183, heavy cross to right to Juliet, left Bravo, short of Mike Bravo.
2: Cross 22 right, Juliet, turn left Bravo, hold short Mike Bravo, speed per 183.
0: Super 183, give way to the Super A380 at Kilo Echo.
2: Give way to the Super 380 at Kilo Echo, speed bird 183, Walker.
0: Shamrock 109, hold short 22 right at hotel.
3: Hotel, hold short 22 right, Shamrock 109.
0: Super 183, monitor 121.9.
2: 21.9 speed, but 183 again.
0: Yeah, Delta 1811, miles to ground 0.9.

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1: Air France 012 Heavy, Kennedy Tower, wind 23015, runway 22 left, clear to land.
0: Good one, runway 22 left, Air France 012 Heavy.

0: phone, 160 heavy, turn right at Juliet, hold short of 22 right.
1: Light to Juliet, hold short of 22 light, on the phone, 160.
0: And Finder 7, are you looking to check out or would you like to talk to approach?
2: Right, Whiskey Alpha, we'll check out with you, sir.
0: Alright, November 718, Whiskey Alpha, correct me, yes, yeah, 718, Whiskey Alpha, radar service terminated, squawk VFR, frequency change group, good day.
2: Hey, Whiskey Alpha, Roger, you have a good night, thank you, sir.
0: Good night.
2: Finder 7, we'll check out to the east.
0: Roger, Finder 7, radar service terminated, frequency change approved.
2: Frequency change approved, talk to you on the way back, thank you.
0: Good day.
3: Kennedy Tower, hello, Qatar 857 Hotel Heavy.
0: Qatar 57 Hotel Heavy, Kennedy Tower, good morning, or excuse me, good evening. Wind 230 at 16, runway 22 left, clear to land.
3: Right, to the left, clear to land, Qatar 857 Hotel Heavy.

0: Tower left is 36 with the intercept for 22 left.
1: Qatar 57 Hotel, heavy, reduce the final approach speed. Do you have the traffic you're following in sight, 800 feet, heavy A350?
2: Affirm, Qatar 57 Hotel.
1: Roger, Qatar 57 Hotel, maintain visual separation from that traffic, and 22 left is still clicking away.
2: Copy, maintaining visual, Qatar 57 Hotel.
1: JetBlue 416, hold short of 22 right at Juliet.
3: Short of 22 right at Juliet, JetBlue 416.
0: Alaska 36 for 22 left.
1: Alaska 36, Kennedy Tower, caution wake turbulence, you're following a heavy A350, 5.25 miles ahead. Wind 220 at 17, gust 23, runway 22 left, clear to land.
0: 22 left, clear to land, Alaska 36.
1: Alaska 36, do you have the traffic you're following in sight, 12 o'clock? About 5 miles at 1,200 feet, heavy A350.
0: I have a beacon.
1: Okay, do you have the aircraft in sight? If not, I'm going to have to break you out.
0: Yeah, we have them in sight.
1: All right, Alaska 36, maintain visual separation from that traffic. Caution wake turbulence, 22 left is still clear to land.
0: Caution wake turbulence and clear land list is 36, 22 left.
4: Tower,
1: Breakout
4: 5702,
1: ILS 22 left. 5702, Kennedy Tower, wind 220 at 17, running 22 left, clear to land.
4: 22 left, clear to land, Breakout 5702.
1: Shamrock 109, cross 22 right at Hotel, right Bravo, monitoring ground.
5: Cross 22 right at Hotel, right Bravo, monitoring ground. Shamrock 109.
1: On the Palm 160 heavy, cross 22 right at Juliet, right Bravo, monitoring ground.
6: Juliet, cross runway 22 right and Bravo, monitor ground, on the Palm 160.
1: Airframe 012 heavy, turn right at Juliet, hold short of 22 right.
7: Right, Juliet, and we all short of 22 right, Airframe 012 heavy.

0: New York Tower, Delta 1969 is with you, ILS 22 left.
1: Sorry, who's calling Tower?
0: Delta 1969 just cleared for the ILS 22 left.
1: Delta 1969, Kennedy Tower, wind 22017, only 22 left, clear to land.
0: Okay, 22 left, clear to land, thanks for the wind, Delta 1969.
1: Qatar 5-7 Hotel Heavy, turn right at Juliet, right on Zulu.
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0: Full Tower Delta 1643 on the ILS 22 left.
1: Delta 1643, Kennedy Tower, wind 220 at 17, runway 22 left, clear to land.
0: 22 left, clear to land, Delta 1643.
1: Qatar 57 Hotel Heavy, turn left at Hotel, hold short of 2 to right.
2: That's an Hotel, hold short to right, Qatar 57 Hotel.

0: Star 57 Hotel, left on hotel, hold short 22 right.
1: Stone Hotel, hold short 22 right, sorry, 57 Hotel.
0: Alaska 36, turn right at Juliet, right on Zulu.
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0: Tower, JetBlue 164, dogleg to final ILS 22 left. How you doing?
1: Delta 164, Kennedy Tower, I'm okay. Good evening, wind 230 at 14, gust 23, runway 22 left, clear to land.
0: 22 left, clear to land. Thanks, JetBlue 164.
1: Alaska 36, taxi Zulu Golf, hold short of 22 right.
0: Zulu Golf short of 22 right for Alaska 36.

0: Charlie Evening, Delta 1387, ILS 2.
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0: 22 left, clear to land, 1387.

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0: Star 57 Hotel Heavy, cross runway 22 right at hotel, left Alpha short of Alpha 14.
2: Cross runway 22 right at hotel Alpha and also Alpha 14, Qatar 857 Hotel.
0: JetBlue 416, cross 22 right at Juliet, right Bravo, monitor the ground.
3: 22 right at Juliet, right Bravo, monitor the ground, good night. JetBlue 416.
0: Good night. Star 57 Hotel, monitor the ground for night.
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0: Jeff, Delta 1643, turn right at Juliet, right Zulu.
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1: Delta 164, turn right at hotel, hold short of two right. Triple 164, hold short of 22 right at hotel.
2: Hold short of 22 right at hotel, Triple 164.
0: Tower Triple 1174 ILS, you to left.
1: Triple 1174, Kennedy Tower, wind 23013, runway 22 left, clear the way.
0: Clear line, 22 left, Triple 1174.

0: Alright, Delta 1969, cross to Jurassic Gulf. Make a right on Bravo. Right Bravo short of Foxtrot. We're going to have to move you around due to some conflicting traffic.
1: Alright, cross 22 right on Golf. Right turn Bravo short Foxtrot, Delta 1969.
0: Brickyard 5702, cross 22 right at Hotel, right Bravo.
2: Cross 22 right at Hotel, right Bravo, Brickyard 5702.
0: Air France 012 Heavy, cross 22 right at Juliet, left Bravo short of Mike Bravo.
3: Okay, cross 22 right, then left Bravo short of Mike Bravo, Air France 012 Heavy.
0: Air France 012 Heavy, actually you can go left Bravo all the way to November, have a good night.
3: Can have Bravo all the way to November, Air France 012 Heavy, goodbye.
0: Delta 1969, short of Foxtrot, monitor ground, point 0.9, they'll swing you back around.
1: Short of Fox, monitor ground, point 0.9, Delta 1969.
0: Brickyard 5702, monitor ground, point 0.9.
2: Ground, point 0.9, Brickyard 5702.
0: Good night. Delta 1387, hold for the 22 right at the hotel.
4: Delta 1387, hold short, 22 right at hotel.
5: Top on the 290 Morosca, localized, localized, established, runway 22 left.
0: Golf, Juliet, Whiskey, 29er, Lima, Oscar, Heavy, Kennedy, Tower, wind 230 at 14, runway 22 left, clear to land.
5: Clear to land, 22 left, fly that 290 Morosca.

0: Golf Juliet Whiskey 29er Lima Oscar, safe parking.
1: Quebec 5, Pilot 29 Lima Oscar Heavy.
0: Thank you.
2: Yes, Tower, good evening, Turkish 11 Heavy. Localize established runway 2 to left.
0: Turkish 11 Heavy, Kennedy Tower, wind 230 at 13, runway 22 left, clear to land.
2: Clear to land, runway 22 left, Turkish 11.
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1: 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JetBlue 1516 is short of the runway.
0: 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Monitor 123.9.
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0: JetBlue 1174, right Zulu, left Gulf, hold short of 22 right.
3: Right Zulu, left Gulf, short of 22 right, JetBlue 1174.

0: Yep, 1643, cross 22 right at hotel, straight in Alpha 10.
1: Cross 22 right at hotel, straight in Alpha 10, Delta 1643, have a good day.
0: Good day. JetBlue 164, cross 22 right at hotel, right Bravo, mount to ground 49.
2: Alright, clear cross 22 right at hotel, right Bravo, mount to ground 49, JetBlue 164.
0: And in case I didn't give it to you, JetBlue 1174, hold short of 22 right at Gulf.
3: Short of 22 right at Gulf, JetBlue 1174.

0: Gulfstream at Whiskey 29 Lima Oscar, VK 18 Juliet.
1: Roger, Golf Juliet, Whiskey 29 Lima Oscar, right Juliet, hold short of 22 right.
0: Right Juliet, hold short 22 right, by the 29 Lima Oscar.

0: Towers Delta 44 Heavy, am I to be on this frequency?
1: Yes, Delta 44 Heavy, you should be on this frequency.
0: Alright, thank you. We didn't hear that the airplane's taking off, so just curious.
1: Yeah, no, we're currently split tower, so yeah, I'm not clearing guys to take off. You'll be the second person I clear for takeoff, though.
0: Roger, thank you, sir.

0: Turkish 1-1 heavy, turn right at Juliet, hold short of runway 22 right.
1: Right to Juliet, hold short of runway 22 right, Turkish 11.
2: Ramp Delta 1387, we're on the opposite of the runway, Hotel 4, Bravo 25 on the ground.

0: Singapore 23 heavy, getting shower runway 22 right, line up away, traffic left to right, downfield.
1: Okay, runway 22 right, line up and wait, Singapore 23 heavy.
0: Triple 1174, cross runway 22 right, right turn, Bravo, monitor ground.
2: Cross 22 right, right Bravo, monitor ground, triple 1174.
0: Delta 1387, cross runway 22 right, Alpha 10 with me.
3: Delta 1387, cross 22 right, Alpha 10 with you.
0: Golf Juliet Whiskey 29 Lima Oscar Heavy, cross runway 22 right, taxi via Alpha, hold short of Alpha 14.
4: Clear to cross 22 right, taxi Alpha, hold short Alpha 14. That's Golf Juliet Whiskey 29 Lima Oscar.
0: Golf Juliet Whiskey 29 Lima Oscar Heavy, actually I'm going to change that, it'll be left Bravo, then Quebec, and monitor ground point niner.
4: That's left on Bravo and Quebec for the monitor the ground, I think, on the frequency.
0: 121.9.
4: 1219, thank you for that.

0: Singapore 23 heavy, wind 23012, runway 22 right, clear for takeoff.
1: Runway 22 right, clear for takeoff, Singapore 23 heavy.
0: Delta 44 heavy, Canadian Tower, crosswind turbulence, runway 22 right, line up and wait.
1: 22 right, line up and wait, Delta 44 heavy. Charter 1419, the 9 mile LS22 left.
0: Delta 1419, Canadian Tower, wind 230 at 12, runway 22 left, clear to land.
1: Clear to land 22 left, Delta 14.

0: Singapore 23 Heavy, fly runway heading, contact New York departure.
1: Runway heading and New York departure, Singapore 23 Heavy.
0: Delta 44 Heavy, wind 230 at 13, runway 22 right, clip takeoff.
1: To the right, clip takeoff, Delta 44 Heavy.
0: JetBlue 675, Canadian Tower, Costumers Turbulence, runway 22 right, line of
2: runway 22 right, line of runway, JetBlue 675.

0: Turkish 11 Heavy, cross runway 22 right, taxi straight ahead onto Alpha and monitor ground point 9er, traffic holds in position.
1: Cross runway 22 right, flight that's Alpha, monitor point 9, Turkish, hello.
0: Delta 44 Heavy, runway heading, contact New York departure.
2: Runway heading, auto departure, Delta 44 Heavy.

0: Kennedy Tower, Estimate 8 Kilo.
1: Yes?
0: Yeah, we just got a comm loss completely on 23-9. We're back with you.
1: JetBlue 675 and 22014, runway 22 right, clip takeoff.
2: Clip takeoff, 22 right, JetBlue 675.
1: Austin 8 Kilo Heavy, I hear you loud and clear, runway 22 right, line up and wait.
0: Thank you, 22 right, line up and wait, Austin 8 Kilo Heavy.
3: Kennedy Tower, Avianca 244 Heavy, ILS runway 22 left.
1: Avianca 244 Heavy, Kennedy Tower, wind 22014, runway 22 left, clear to land.
3: Runway 22 left, clear to land, Avianca 244 Heavy.

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1: Runway heading and over to departure, Austrian 8 Kilo Heavy.
0: UPS 1125 Heavy, wind 22016, runway 22R, slip takeoff.
2: Good, I got 22R UPS, 1125 Heavy.
0: Delta 1419, hold short, runway 22R.
3: 1419, hold short, 22R.
0: Emirates 5 Romeo Quebec Super, Canadian Tower, runway 22R, line up and wait.
4: Runway 22R, line up and wait, Emirates 5 Romeo Quebec.
5: Canadian Tower, JetBlue, 8388, 4 miles from Zappa.
0: JetBlue 8388, Canadian Tower, wind 22016, runway 22 left, clear to land, caution wind to about 6.5 miles, and trail to a heavy 787.
5: Clear to land, 22 left, JetBlue 8388.

0: MX-5 on Yoko Best Super, wind 2017 on my 22 right, clear to take off.
1: Clear for takeoff, runway 22 right, Emirates 5 Romeo, Quebec.
0: UPS 1125 Heavy, runway heading, contacting your departure.
1: Good night, departure, UPS 1125 Heavy, good day.

0: Delta 114, Heavy Canadian Tire, caution, turbulence, runway 228, rendezvous, taxi, left, right, downfield.
1: Rendezvous, 228, Delta 114, Heavy.
0: Avianca 244, Heavy, Juliet, hold short, runway 228, remain in this frequency.
2: Juliet, hold short, runway 228, remain this frequency, Avianca 244, Heavy.
0: Delta 1419, cross runway 228, traffic collision position, left turn alpha to the ramp, monitor ground point 98.
1: Okay, cross 22 right on hotel, left turn alpha to the ramp, Delta 1419.
0: Emirates 5 Romeo, Quebec Super, fly runway heading, contact near departure.
3: Long heading, unit departure, Emirates 5 Romeo, Quebec, good day.

0: Delta 114 Heavy, wind 22015, runway 2-2-right, clear takeoff.
1: 2-2-right, clear takeoff, Delta 114 Heavy.
0: Under 5411, Kitty Chat, runway 2-2-right, line of belief.
2: Line of belief, 2-2-right, 5411.

0: Delta 114 Heavy, runway heading, contact me at departure.
1: Runway heading over departure, have a good night, Delta 114 Heavy.
0: Yeah. And Air 5411, 122014, runway 22R, clip takeoff.
2: Take off, runway
0: 22R, Delta 114. Delta 13, 18, 8R, runway 22R, line up away.
3: 22R, line up away, for food, 13-8.
0: Triple 8388 Hotel, hold short. Runway 228, remain this frequency.
4: Alright, hotel and then short 22R with you.

0: Kepler 1318, wind 22016 for my 22 right clip takeoff.
1: 22 right clip takeoff, JetBlue 1318.
0: UTS 1111, heavy, can I sound runway 22 right, line up 08.
2: Line up 08, 22 right, UTS 1111, heavy.
0: Air 5411, fly runway heading, contact me at departure.
2: So we're heading over to departure, Air 5411.

0: UDSL 1111 Heavy, wind 23017, runway 228, clear for takeoff.
1: Clear for takeoff, see to right, UDSL 1111 Heavy.
0: Portugal 210 Heavy, can any tower, runway 228, line of alert.
2: 220, line up white, Portugal 210.
0: 1318, runway heading, contact near departure.
3: Runway heading, departure, JetBlue 1318, get it.
4: Tower, got about 7392, low, stop loss of the localizer, GT left.
0: Galapagos 7392, heading tower, wind 22016, runway 22 left, clear to land.
4: Clear land, GT left, Galapagos 7392.

0: Portugal 210, have you, and 2016 on my 228 clip takeoff.
1: Clip takeoff, 220, Portugal 210.
0: Canary 16, heavy Canary Tower, runway 228, launch going track will be left right downfield.
2: Runway 22 right.
0: UPS 1111 heavy, runway heading, contact near departure.
3: Runway heading departure, UPS 1111 heavy.

0: Separator 388, cross from Lake 22 right, right turn Bravo, monitor ground.
1: Alright, we'll cross 22 right on Hotel, right on Bravo, then monitor ground, Separator
0: 388. Avianca 244, heavy cross from Lake 22 right, right turn Bravo, monitor ground.
2: Cross runway 22 right, right on Bravo, y monitor ground, Avianca 244 heavy.
0: Portugal 210, heavy runway heading, contact near departure.
3: Runway heading, New York departure, Fort Field 210, bye.

0: Air 16 Heavy, 123015, runway 22 right, let's take off.
1: To the right, let's take off, Air 16 Heavy.
0: 7371, good day, Tara, cross 22 zones, runway 22 right, line up and wait.
2: 22 right, line up and wait, 7371.

0: Banana 16 Heavy, runway heading, contacting your departure. Yeah, 3371, 12301, 7 runway, 228, clear for takeoff.
1: 228, clear for takeoff, November 5371.
0: Yep, 264 Heavy, getting down runway 22 right, line up away.
1: 22 right, line up away, Delta 264 Heavy.
0: Galapagos 7392 Hotel, hold short, runway 22 right, remain in the circuit.
1: Hotel, hold short, to the right, remain dispersed in the 3892.

0: Scout 264, heavy wind 23015, MIC 2 right, clear takeoff.
1: Clear for takeoff, pitch right, Alpha 264, heavy.
0: Triple 11, 28 and 8 tower, MIC 2 right, line up, away cross, main turbine.
2: Alpha 11, 28 and 8 right, Triple 11, 28.
0: Deputy 371, runway heading contact near departure.
1: Runway heading contact departure, never 5371.

0: Tower Lale 019 Heavy, hello, establish the localizer 2 left.
1: Hello, 019 Heavy, Canadian Tower, wind 23015, runway 22 left, clear to land.
0: Clear to land, runway 22 left, Lale 019.
1: Delta 264 Heavy, fly runway heading, contact near departure.
2: Runway heading, departure, Delta 264 Heavy.
1: Depot 1128, wind 23015, runway 22 right, clear for takeoff.
3: Clear for takeoff, 22 right, Depot 1128.
1: Deputy 481, good day, runway 22 right, line of belief.
4: Line of belief, 22 right, clear.

0: 5481, wind 23014, gust 21, runway 22, right clip takeoff. FedEx 1612, heavy Canadian Tower, runway 22, right line up away.
1: 22, right line up away, FedEx 1612.
0: Triple 1128, runway heading, contact new departure.
2: Triple 1128, good night.

0: Tower, Delta 1863 is 13 miles altitude 2 left.
1: Delta 1863, can I use Tower, approximately turbulent 7.5 miles in, show to a heavy 787 on my 22 left, clear to land.
0: 22 left, clear to land, Delta 1863.
1: Caribbean 550, hotel, hold short on my 22 right, remain in the frequency.
2: Hotel, hold short on a
1: 22 right,
2: vertical Caribbean,
1: 5W. Got a 15-12 heavy and 23012-21 on my 22 right, clear takeoff.
3: Clear for takeoff, 22 right, Delta 1863.
1: Yeah, 5481, runway heading, contact near departure.
4: Heading departure, 5481, 2.

0: Caribbean 550, cross runway 22 right at hotel.
1: Cross runway 22 right at hotel, Caribbean 550.
0: FedEx 1612 heavy runway heading, contacting your departure.
2: Runway heading to departure, FedEx 1612 heavy.
0: Galapagos 7392, where do you enter?
3: Alpha 6, Alpha 7392. Alpha 10.
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0: Caribbean 550, where do you enter?
1: Golf entry for Caribbean 550.
0: From now on 550, right Bravo to the ramp.
1: Right Bravo to the ramp, Caribbean 550.
4: Target evening Alaska 2626, heavy 1 from Roswell Islands, runway 22 left.
0: Alaska 2626 heavy Canadian Tower and 23012 gust 21 runway 22 left to the lane.
4: 22 left, go to line, Alaska 2626 heavy.

0: LL019 Heavy Juliet, hold short, runway 22 right wing, this frequency.
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2: What check?
0: 220 at 14 Gus 20.

0: Seabird 18 Alpha, heavy Canadian Tower, runway 22 right, line of the wing.
1: Just wait for the traffic to be about another 1-8 Alpha.

0: And Speedbird Spotlight Alpha, we're now fully ready. Are we still clear? Line up runway 22 right.
1: I confirm.
0: Thank you. Lining up 22 right, Speedbird Spotlight Alpha.
1: Delta 1863, Juliet hold short, runway 22 right, remain this frequency.
2: Juliet hold short, 22 right, remain with you, Delta 1863.

0: Kennedy Tower, good evening. Caribbean Airlines 526, ILS runway 22 left, Bumble.
1: Spirit 18 Alpha, heavy wing 23013, runway 228, sub takeoff.
2: Clear takeoff, runway 22 right, speed bird 18 Alpha, heavy.
1: Caribbean Airlines 526, Kennedy Tower, 23013, runway 22 left, clear to land, cautionary, turbulence traffic, short final, heavy Airbus 330.
0: Clear to land, runway 22 left, copy the course in Caribbean Airlines 526.
1: MRT uniform with the Super Kennedy Tower, runway 22 right, line of await.
2: Line of await, 22 right, MRT uniform with the Super.

0: Emirates 8 Uniform Whiskey Super, wind 23014, runway 22 right, clip for takeoff.
1: Clear for takeoff, 22 right, Emirates 8 Uniform Whiskey.
0: Fleetwood 18 Alpha Heavy, fly runway heading, contacting New York departure now 125.7.
2: New York departure now is 125.7 and runway heading, Fleetwood 18 Alpha Heavy, good night.
3: Tower Delta 938 Heavy, 22 left.
0: Delta 938 Heavy, Canadian Tower, 23015, runway 22 left, clear to land.
3: Clear to land, 22 left, Delta 938 Heavy.

0: Delta 1863, cross runway 22 right, taxi right turn Bravo, monitor ground.
1: Cross 22 right, right turn Bravo, monitor ground, Delta 1863.
0: West to 2626 heavy, cross 22 right, taxi left turn Bravo, monitor ground.
2: Cross 22 right, left turn Bravo, monitor ground, Alaska 2626 heavy, good night.
0: Emirates 8 Uniform Whiskey Super, fly runway heading, contact New York departure on 125.7.
2: Runway heading 1257, Emirates 8 Uniform Whiskey. Good night.
0: Good night.
3: Delta 2692, 22 left.
0: Delta 2692, Canadian Tower, cross wing turbo in 5.5 miles, and turbo a heavy 767, wind 23014, runway 22 left, clear to land.
3: Runway 22 left, clear to land, Delta 2692.

0: 59526, exit via hotel, cross runway 22 right, and advise taxi landing.
1: Exit via hotel, cross runway 22 right, and we will advise Caribbean Airlines 526.

0: Kennedy, good evening. Delta 697, ILS 22 left.
1: Delta 697, Kennedy Tower, wind 230 at 16, runway 22 left, clear to land.
0: Clear to land, 22 left, Delta 697.

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1: Juliet, hold short, 228, remain with you, Delta 938 Heavy.
0: American 953 Heavy, Kennedy Tower, runway 228, line up away.
2: So to right, line up away, American 953 Heavy.
3: Tower American 832 outside Rosley 22 left.
0: American 832 Canadian Tower and 22016 on my 22 left to the line.
3: Clear to land 22 left American 832.

0: And Tower for Delta 9 for hit heavy ramp, advise this Hotel Bravo.
1: American 953 Heavy, wind 22016, runway 22 right, clip takeoff.
2: 22 right, clear for takeoff, American 953 Heavy.

0: Kennedy Tower, good evening, Lang Ecuador 1454. Next, Rosley ILS, 2 to left.
1: Delta 2692, hotel hold short, runway 22 right.
2: Hotel hold 22 right, Delta 2692.
1: American I 53, runway heading, contact near departure 125.7.
3: Runway heading 257, American 953, good night.
1: Delta 938, heavy cross 22 right, right turn, Bravo to the ramp.
4: Cross 22 right, right turn, Bravo to the ramp, great night, Delta 938, heavy.
0: Kennedy Tower, good evening, Long Ecuador 1454, localizer, 2 to left.
1: Long Ecuador 1454, Kennedy Tower, wind 23017, runway 22 left, clear to land.
0: Runway 2 to left, clear to land, Lang Ecuador 1454.

0: About 2692, cross Seaside at a hotel, left on Alpha.
1: We're going to take Juliet, please.
0: Say again. Delta 2692, hello?
1: Sorry, I didn't go through. We're clear to cross 22 right on hotel, left on Alpha.
0: Thanks. Delta 697, you took that guy's lead back, that's what it was. Juliet, short of 22 right.
1: Juliet, short of 22 right, Delta 697, sorry about that.
2: Star American 28, ILS 22 left.
0: American 28, Canadian Tower, wind 22016, runway 22 left, put away.
2: Put away 22 left, American 28.

0: American 832, Juliet, cross runway 228, left turn, Bravo.
1: Juliet, cross 228, left turn, Bravo, American 832.

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1: After Juliet, cross runway 22 right and remain this frequency, Lang Ecuador 1454.

0: Good evening, Tower American 148, 22 left.
1: American 148, Canadian Tower, wind 22016 on my 22 left, clear to land.
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1: Juan Ecuador 1454, where do you enter the ramp?
2: So waiting for the ramp, Juan Ecuador 1454.
1: Where do you enter? What's the taxiway, the letter?
2: We are going to Bravo 24, Lang Ecuador 1454.
1: Taxi straight on Alpha.
2: Taxi on Alpha, Lang Ecuador 1454.
1: America 28, Juliet, cross on my 22 right, taxi left, Bravo.
3: Alright, cross 22 right via Juliet, Bravo on the other side. Have a great one, American 28.

0: Kennedy Tower, good morning, good evening. Diablo 248, dial S to Chile.
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0: 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Have a great night, American 28.
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1: All right, exit at hotel, clear to cross 22 right, we'll stay with you, American 148.

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1: Shepard 248, right Bravo to the ramp.
2: Right turn Bravo to the ramp, Shepard 248.
1: American 1248, wind 22018, runway 22 left, clear to land.
0: Clear to land, runway 22 left, American 1248.

0: Tower Gradient, Delta 1065, ILS 22 left.
1: Virgin 25 Bravo Heavy, Juliet, cross runway 22 right, advise taxiway entrance.
2: Okay, Juliet, and then cross runway 22 right, and standby for entrance. We're expecting gate 78, Virgin 25 Bravo Heavy.
1: Delta 1065, Canadian Tower, 23 Delta 18, runway 22 left, clear to land.
0: 22 left, clear to land, Delta 1065.

0: New York Grand Hotel, this American 0324, November Bravo, race taxi.
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0: And Tower Virgin 2-5 Bravo, expecting Alpha 10 for gate 78.
1: Virgin 2-5 Bravo, heavy right turn Bravo to the ramp.
0: Right turn Bravo to the ramp. Virgin 2-5 Bravo.

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1: Alright, line up away 22 right, FedEx 1292, have a good day.
0: American 1248, hotel, hold short, runway 22 right, remain in the circuit.
2: And hold short, 22 right on hotel, American 1248, understand, stay with you.
1: Kennedy Tower, American 1357, ILS 22 left.
0: American 1357, Kennedy Tower, wind 23017, runway 22 left, clear line.
1: Clear line, runway 22 left, American 1357.

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0: Fedex 1292 Heavy, runway heading, contact 125.7.
1: Runway heading 125.7, Fedex 1292 Heavy.

0: Lot 5 November Heavy, wind 23017, runway 22 right, clear for takeoff.
1: Runway 22 right, clear for takeoff, Lot 5 November.
0: IBR 0324, runway heading, contact 125.7.
2: 25.7 on runway heading, IBR 324, have a nice.
0: Good night.
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1: Can you hear me?
0: Negative.
1: I can't hear myself. 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
0: I can hear you, final 7.
1: And I hear you fine, so.
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1: Unless I'm missing frequencies or something like that, I'll keep it.

0: Finest 7, Canadian Tower.
1: Canadian Tower, Finest 7, present position, South Shore, Jones Beach, westbound. Going to be requesting straight into Floyd, Cole, and show you.
0: Finest 7, roger, your radar contact 1000, clear to the Bravo airspace as requested. 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
3: Canadian Tower, JetBlue 529, I'm sorry, 528, ILS 228.
0: JetBlue 528, Canadian Tower, runway 228, clear to land, 22014.
3: And 228, clear to land, JetBlue 528.
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1: Kilo 4, Kilo, cross runway 31 of left, Jet Blue, flight 28.
0: Kennedy Tower, good evening. Cargo 6 heavy, established on left, T-Rack.
2: Cargo 6 heavy, Kennedy Tower, wind 22016, runway 22 right, clear to land.
0: 2 right, clear to land, copy.

0: Delta 9964 Heavy, wind 22017, runway 22 right, clear for takeoff.
1: 22 right, clear for takeoff, Delta 9964.
0: JetBlue 528, right turn, Bravo to the ramp with Mink.
2: Bravo to the ramp with you, JetBlue 528.

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2: Tower Delta 363 Heavy with you, ILS 22 right.
0: Tower 363 Heavy, Canadian Center, Costume, Turbulence Heavy, Airbus 330 departs, priority arrival, 122016, runway 22 right, clear to land.
2: Clear to land, 22 right, Delta 363 Heavy.

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0: Tower Shamrock 108, we are ready for departure. 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I don't know if you're expecting us to call you.
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0: I can see him. Yeah, hold short 22 right. Shamrock 108.
1: Delta 363 heavy cross runway 31 left at Kilo.

0: You know where you're parking tonight?
1: Clear to cross, 31 left at Q. I'm parking at Bravo 32 for Delta 260. Happy.
0: Okay, so it'll be a left turn on to Alpha.
1: Kilo Alpha, clear to cross, 31 left to Kilo Fox, Delta 360, heavy.

0: ground. Cargo 67, just confirm with you, you may continue on to Bravo.
1: Yes, continue Bravo to the ramp.
0: Bravo to the ramp, Cargo 67, thank you, good night.

0: Run Chile 539 heavy, wind 23014, runway 22 right, clear for takeoff. Traffic 10 mile left 8.
1: Copy information, runway 22 right, clear for takeoff, 539 heavy.

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1: Runway heading 125.7, I see 539 Heavy, hold on.
0: LL 008 Heavy, are you ready for departure? I have traffic on a 5.5 mile final.
2: Fully ready, LL 008.
0: LL 008 Heavy, wind 22016, runway 22 right, clip takeoff.
2: 22 right, clip takeoff, LL 008.
0: Copa 804, caution me, turbulence heavy 787, departure prior to your arrival.
1: Pressure, Copa 804.

0: Canadian Tower Flight Check 70 is with you, Corvette, ILS runway 22 right, low approach, 50 foot full length, recorder on.
1: Roger, Flight Check 70, Kennedy Tower, wind 230 at 15, runway 22 right, cleared low approach.
0: Cleared low approach, 22 right, Flight Check 70.
1: And Flight Check 7, do you have a preferred way you'd like to turn or an altitude you'd like to climb to after you're done with the low approach?
0: Negative, just 2400 and just need to be outside the FAF for one more ILS 3 full length.
1: Roger.

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0: flight check 70, fly runway heading, maintain VFR below 2,400.
1: At or below 2,400, runway heading, flight check 70.
0: Flight check 70, contact approach 125.7.
1: Alright, switching 125.7, flight check 70.

0: Tower, good evening. JetBlue, 1902 ILS, 22 right.
1: JetBlue 1902, Kennedy Tower, good morning. Wind 230 at 13, runway 22 right, clear to land.
0: 22 right, clear to land, JetBlue 1902.

0: Canadian Tower, flight check 70 is with you, 2 miles from Matter on the ILS runway 22, full length, 50 foot recorded run.
1: Flight check 70, Kennedy Tower, wind 230 at 12, runway 22 right, cleared low approach.
0: Cleared low approach, 22 right, flight check 70.
1: JetBlue 1902, cross runway 31 left at Kilo and continue right on Bravo.
2: 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JetBlue, whatever here, 1902.

0: It'll be 1902. Looks like you're on Alpha, but just continue on Alpha.
1: All right, sorry about that. You did say right on Bravo, JetBlue 1902.
0: No worries.
1: Want to scoot over?
0: 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So you're just continue Alpha and remain a frequency. Good night.
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0: flight check 70, you can maintain VFR out of below 2,400, contact approach 125.7.
1: Okay, out of below 2,400, switching 125.7, flight check 70.

0: Tower, Lhasa 660, ILS runway 2 to right.
1: Lhasa 660, Kennedy Tower, good evening. Wind 230 at 11, runway 22 right, clear to land.
0: Clear to land, runway 22 right, Lhasa 660.

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1: American 944, Kennedy Tower, wind 230 at 12, runway 22 right, clear to land.
0: American 944, clear to land 22 right.

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Roger, you can expect 2 Charlie Yankee Alpha. Lots of 660, cross 31 left at Kilo, continue.